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6: Tarehe 20/26 mwezi Julai.
8: In around 5 years. Roughly 5 years is my guess. There really won't be anything that AI can't do better than humans apart from being human.
6: Elon Musk, mkurugenzi CEO wa SpaceX na Tesla, ambaye pia ni mmiliki wa mtandao wa X zamani Twitter, ameendelea kuleta kizaza cha jinsi uvumbuzi wake wa jukwaa la Grok 4 utakavyobadili dunia katika muda si mrefu.
8: Here we are in 2026. Let's see where we stand in 2036. Now, of course, there are things that could derail this, like a massive global thermonuclear war or something like that. But assuming that there's not World War 3, I think we're headed for an age of amazing.
6: Elon Musk kayasema hayo na kutoa bishara hiyo alipoongea na mhariri mtendaji, editor in chief Zani Minton Bidos wa gazeti la nchini Uingereza The Economist.
8: AI may exceed the sum of human intelligence in around 5 years. Roughly 5 years is my guess. There really won't be anything that AI can't do better than humans apart from being human.
9: AI itakuwa na uwezo wa kuzidi akili za mwanadamu katika kipindi cha miaka 5. 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
8: There really won't be anything that AI can't do better than humans apart from being human. The most likely outcome is an age of amazing abundance, where anyone can have anything they can think of. This may sound preposterous, but well, here we are in 2026.
9: Kitakuwa ni kipindi cha ongezeko kubwa la rasilimali duniani. 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
6: Mahojiano yaliyofanyika katika makao makuu yake yaliyopo kiwanda chake cha Gigafactory kinachozalisha magari yote ya Tesla kilichopo Austin mjini Texas nchini Marekani.
8: Anyone can have anything they can think of. This may sound preposterous, but well, here we are in 2026. Let's see where we stand in 2036. Now, of course, there are things that could derail this, like a massive global thermonuclear war or something like that. But assuming that there's not World War III, I think we're headed for an age of amazing abundance. So this is, I guess.
9: Kitu kitakachoweza zuia hili lisitokee, pengine ni vita vya kinyuklia vitakavyokumba dunia nzima. 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
8: I think we're headed for an age of amazing abundance. So this is, I guess, a message of optimism and excitement about the future. It would be an exercise in vanity for me to think that I would be controlling super genius AI that is vastly smarter than me. I think what we can and should try to do is to make sure that the AI has good values, that it cares about humanity and that
9: cha msingi ni kuhakikisha AI hizi zina maadili na zinathamini maisha ya binadamu na zitapenda watu wote wapate maisha bora na yenye furaha. 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
8: I think it probably will be what my biological neural net tells me is that the most important thing for AI safety is to be maximally truth seeking and curious. If that's the case, I think it will foster humanity.
6: Mujibu wa kauli hiyo ya Elon Musk, katika kipindi kisichopungua miaka mitano ijayo, yani 2031, AI itakuwa na uwezo wa kufanya takriban kila kitu ambacho binadamu amekuwa akikifanya toka kuanza kwa dunia hii, kasoro kitu kimoja tu, anamalizia Elon Musk. 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
8: In around 5 years, roughly 5 years is my guess. There really won't be anything that AI can't do better than humans, apart from being human. The most likely outcome,
6: AI will be able to do everything humans can do except being humans. Nashukuru Mungu hilo kalikiri mapema. 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
8: I think the useful humanoid robot opportunity is the single biggest opportunity ever.
9: Nafikiri hizi robots ni fursa pekee kwa wanadamu. 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
8: You could expect that in high volume, sort of the million unit plus per year level. Basically think of it like Optimus will cost less than a small car. It's probably like at $20,000.
9: Kwa mfano, robots za Optimus zitakuwa na gharama nafuu sawa na gharama za kununua gari ndogo. Ni kama dola 20,000 tu unapata robot lako libinadamu, linakuwa rafiki yako kama ilivyokuwa kwa R2D2 au CP3O.
10: R2D2. Say 3PAOR.
8: R2D2, Your Highness. For a humanoid robot that can be your body, a combination of R2D2 and C3PO, but better. I think the number of robots will vastly exceed the number of humans. Who would not want their robot buddy? Everyone wants a robot buddy.
9: Ila hili litakuwa bora zaidi. 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
10: Boo, say 3PAOR. You are?
8: R2D2,
9: yeah. Hivi kuna nani hapa hataki awe na mshikaji wake ambaye ni robot?
8: Their robot buddy. Everyone wants a robot buddy. Especially if it can take your dog for a walk, it could mow the lawn, it could watch your kids, it could teach your kids. I think the ratio of humanoid robots.
9: Huyu jamaa umelala, anamtoa mbwa wako, anampeleka matembezi, anamzungusha, kisha anamrudisha nyumbani.

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1: You could teach your kids. I think the ratio of humanoid robots to humans is going to be at least 2-1, maybe 3-1.
0: Haya marobot ya kuwa na ratio ya kila roboti tatu, binadamu atakuwa mmoja. 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
1: Everybody will want one, and then there will be a bunch of robots that you don't see that are making goods and services.
2: Hello, Hal, do you read me? Hello, Hal, do you read me?
3: 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I read you.
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1: What's the problem?
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4: Daktari bingwa huyo, msikilizaji, sio kwamba hayupo hapo hospitalini. 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